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3: So what you gonna do when you get out of here, Candy?
4: Oh, no, dog. 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
3: I hear you talking, man. Live it one day at a time. It ain't nothing but a thing, though, bro.
4: Yeah, I hear you, fool. 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I'm gonna ride out here waiting for me.
3: All right, Cat. Take it easy, baby.
4: Stay up.

Fight the Reaper, just relax and let it go. 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
4: 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It's Lil TJ.
5: What's up? It's 21 Savage.
6: It's Vito, baby.
7: What's up? What's up? What's happening?
8: What's up? It's Smoke.
9: What up? It's your boy Lil Durk.
10: Hey, say what's happening, man. It's T.I.P. T.I., man. You understand that?
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11: Believe it or not, that is the sound of an invasion. 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
12: A Tribe Called Quest.
11: They are nonconformists to such a great degree that no two members ever dress alike. And many educators consider their popularity resulted from their becoming symbols of teenage rebellion. They certainly are raking in a lot of good green American money.

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3: 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This beat is like funky. 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Who put this beat together, man?
4: Yo, that's the DJ Unknown.
3: 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Unknown? Niggas didn't think he was capable of something.
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1: Kid it.
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3: Yeah, what up, nigga? 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Yeah, son, no.

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Put your hands down, bitch, I ain't gonna shoot you. 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Set up a slut, you're causing too much chaos. Spin over and take it like a slut, okay, ma? 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

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Fuck shots, I hope the weed will outweigh these drinks. Motherfuckers want me to come on their radio shows just to argue with them cause their ratings stink. Fuck that, I show radio announcer to bouncer. But that gets to all 70,000 pounds of her. From principal to the student body and counselor. From in school to before school to out of school. I don't even believe in breathing, I'm leaving.

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1: Hey yo. 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
2: True.
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0: Yeah, so check this out. 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You know, basically.
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5: 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And yo, Black, it's time.
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5: Bird's time. It's time, man. All right, begin. Yeah.

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3: 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Yeah, drop it.

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0: like, I think that we got to portray women in a better light. 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You know, I was raised by my mother, you know, I got a daughter, so it's like, Excuse me. 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I don't give a fuck if police out there. 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
1: Galaxy.
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